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1: It's Country Sunday Night.
0: What's up? It's Brew. So some startup figured out how to change the microwave beep, like when it goes off, to be trendier sounds or friendlier, not as harsh. I don't care. I'm still going to rush to stop it before it hits zero, regardless of what it sounds like. Every time.

0: Country Sunday nights.
1: Oh, thanks for hanging out today. It's Brew. Shania Twain says if she rewrote That Don't Impress Me Much Today, she would keep Brad Pitt in the song, but she'd also add Harry Styles. Forget the Grammys and all the other awards. Harry has officially reached Shania lyric status.

0: man.
1: What's going on, Austin?
0: I think I woke up on the wrong side of the truck bed.
1: Oh, well, that's perfect.
0: What?
1: Just make sure you do the same thing tomorrow morning.
0: Why?
1: Because we're giving away tickets to see Hardy at the McHenry Music Festival with 5 at 8:35, where I'm sure he'll play my favorite country song.
0: What am I supposed to do until then?
1: Wait in the truck. It's Melissa and Austin.

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1: 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Kroger. 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It's so good.
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0: This is Country Sunday Nights. My name is Brew. What's going on, Emma? What's something small that instantly tells you someone's going to be drama?
1: I think if anyone opens a conversation or a sentence and starts with, don't tell anybody this, but you know that it's going to be
0: something crazy. Yeah. And
1: you know something.
0: If you ever tell them something, they're going to be going to your next coworker and being like, don't tell anyone I told you this, but Emma.
1: Yeah. I mean, how do you trust someone like that?
0: Yeah.

0: It's Country Sunday Nights.
1: It's Brew. What's going on, Michelle?
0: It was something small that instantly tells you someone's going to be the drama.
2: When someone says they're blatantly honest, I feel like that's a huge red flag, and that just means they can say whatever they want and they have no disregard for anyone's feelings. So that's a no-go for me.
0: I'm not rude. It's just who I am.
2: Yeah,
0: you're a rude person.
2: Exactly.

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0: 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Hey, it's Country Sunday Nights with me, Brew.
1: AI escaped again. This probably won't calm anyone who's nervous about AI taking over the world, but Anthropic says one of its AI systems managed to break out of what was supposed to be an isolated testing environment and started hacking into other organizations. Wow. Well, on the bright side, at least it didn't start by sharing all the embarrassing photos we have on our phones.

0: Oh, man.
1: What's going on, Austin?
0: I think I woke up on the wrong side of the truck bed.
1: Oh, well, that's perfect.
0: What?
1: Just make sure you do the same thing tomorrow morning.
0: Why?
1: Because we're giving away tickets to see Hardy at the McHenry Music Festival with 5 at 8:35, where I'm sure he'll play my favorite country song.
0: What am I supposed to do until then?
1: Wait in the truck. It's Melissa and Austin.

0: This is Country Sunday Nights. It's Brew. What's up, Will? What's the last text you sent that you immediately regretted?
1: Well, I sent my boss a heart emoji instead of a thumbs up, and I haven't made eye contact with her since.
0: Jeez. You're either going to get promoted or an email from HR tomorrow. It's 50-50.
1: Exactly.
0: Let me know which one.

It's Country Sunday Nights with me, Brew. How many days a year would you say you're perfectly healthy? Like, you feel 100%. New survey says we feel that for only half the month. The rest of the time, we're just living off vibes, ibuprofen, and wow, how did I sleep on my neck last night?

and Jay are bringing the Young Tour to Tinley. Because the boys like to do it up big, they're bringing Tyler Hubbard.

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0: 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It's Brew, and this legend is back. Air Bud is officially returning next year. I always felt bad for the kids that got cut from the team because of Air Bud, but man, can that dog

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0: 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A study says simply smelling dark chocolate before a workout can help people do more reps. Finally, a fitness trend I can actually get behind. That means if I eat it, I can probably bench more too, right?
2: On a lost and lonely highway, paying for my sins. If heaven saw me out last Friday, hell, I ain't getting in.

0: say so. Hey, it's Brew, and this is Country Sunday Nights. What's going on, Stacy? What's the most awkward compliment someone's ever given you?
1: Hi, someone told me that I was surprisingly photogenic in person.
0: Oh, okay, so I'm ugly online. Got it.
1: Right, like, surprisingly.

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It's a gentle reminder we'll be scraping ice off our windshields again in about 3 months. 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
1: This is Country Sunday Nights. My name is Brew. What's up, Natalie? What is the most awkward compliment someone's ever given you?
2: Okay, someone recently said, "You remind me of my mom, but in a hot way."
1: Oh.
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1: Please never say words to me again. That's it. Goodbye.

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1: What's up? 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A TSA agent found 5 stolen cannonballs inside someone's luggage recently. How did they? 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How did they think this would work?

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1: Hey, what's up? 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
2: Starbucks. 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
1: Oh, my gosh. It adds
2: up. 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
1: Country Sunday Night.
0: What's up? It's Brew. People in Chicago have started meeting every Sunday just to scream into Lake Michigan. Honestly, cheaper than therapy.

0: Oh, man.
1: What's going on, Austin?
0: I think I woke up on the wrong side of the truck bed.
1: Oh, well, that's perfect.
0: What?
1: Just make sure you do the same thing tomorrow morning.
0: Why?
1: Because we're giving away tickets to see Hardy at the McHenry Music Festival with 5 at 8:35, where I'm sure he'll play my favorite country song.
0: What am I supposed to do until then?
1: Wait in the truck. It's Melissa and Austin.

Hey, it's Country Sunday Nights. It's Brew. Well, designers say pink will be one of the biggest Halloween decor colors this year, especially with how well it pairs with black, brown, and dark green. So, Halloween inspo this year sounds like emo Barbie. Kinda like

eventually buy the device, but until then, you never actually own it. 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Pretty much all I own is that cracked iPhone cable I've had since 2016.

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2: Hey, it's Brew, and this is Country Sunday Nights. 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What is something that people pretend is normal but absolutely is not?
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2: 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It's rough.
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0: say so. Hey, it's Country Sunday Nights with me, Brew. Hey, Julia, what is your most embarrassing guilty pleasure?
1: I go back and rewatch my own Instagram stories.
0: Oh, well, join the club. I think we all do that. It's like, if you're not your own main character on Instagram, what are we doing?
1: So true.
0: We're so cool. 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

Welcome to the Mo and Stickman Show. That is Mo over there. I am Stickman. And you know, I really had my heart set on waking up rich today instead of so daggum good looking.

0: Let's play an exciting game of What's in Your Belly Button?
1: Ew. Do we have to? Do we even want to know that?
0: So researchers at North Carolina State University did in fact take a closer look at what lives inside our belly buttons.
1: Lint.
0: And if you have an any, there is a whole lot more more going on there than lint.
1: Ew, what?
0: The average belly button contains around 60 to 70 different species of bacteria.
1: Can you not say species?
0: What's wrong with species?
1: That just makes it.
0: I could have said moist species.
1: Okay. That's a dirty word. Don't say that.
0: So across everybody that they examined, they found more than 1,400 different species of bacteria.
1: How do you get that out of there?
0: I'm hoping.
1: Pressure wash?
0: Here's the thing. I promise you I'm going to be washing my belly button more diligently.
1: Q-tips?
0: Not that I didn't before, but now.
1: It ain't just going to be a wash over. It's going to be a wash
0: in. I'm getting all up in there.
1: I ain't need no species in my belly button. Gross.

0: I'm so excited. Spirit Halloween is stocking stores across the country right now. Several of them have already opened for business.
1: Already?
0: It's always a big race to see who's going to start selling holiday decorations first. Spirit with Halloween decorations or Costco with Christmas decorations.
1: I'm just not ready. I'm still sweaty. I can't buy these.

0: Third Shift Country News.
1: After nearly 5 years apart, Rascal Flatts reunited in 2025, and the response surprised them. Gary Lavox says their recent tours have sold out, and after 20 years together, he wasn't sure fans would still care that much. When asked if he sees Rascal Flatts ever calling it quits again, his answer was simple: no. They already have shows scheduled into 2027.
2: Dolly Parton is set to receive another career accolade. The country icon will be honored with the Americana Music Association's prestigious Lifetime Achievement Award at the 2026 Americana Honors and Awards, which will be held September 16th at the Ryman Auditorium. She will accept via video, as she's been doing for most public appearances over the last year or so. That's Third Shift Country News with Mo and Stickman.

0: party is part of the McHenry Music Festival, and we've got your tickets. I woke up on the wrong side of the truck bed this morning. The Yuengling ticket window opens today at 4:30
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0: All right, here's what I'm hearing. New York is allowing small businesses and dispensaries to sell cannabis at approved events like pop-up and farmers markets and things like that. If they sell enough pot, the produce at the farmers market will practically sell itself. Munchies, you know.
1: Got it.

0: Mo and Stickman, country question. What are you attracted to that you know isn't good for you?
1: I know exactly how you're going to feel about this when I say it. But it's one of those things where every time she says they're so bad for you, I just can't help it. They're so good. Pop-Tarts.
0: They are so bad for you.
1: I love Pop-Tarts, though, so much. They have fruit on the inside.
0: That's not real. It's not real. I'm sorry. Nothing about those is real.
1: Okay.
0: I love Coca-Cola, especially when it has a lovely burn that goes down your throat.
1: That's right.
0: McDonald's has like the best Coke. That's I don't know what it is. I love
1: extra
0: it.
1: Extra burn in the back
0: and
1: of your throat.
0: I'm so attracted to soda. And sometimes when we go out to eat, I so badly want to say, I'll have a Coke, please. And then I get a water because I just can't drink that much.
1: Water don't have that burn, that's for sure.
0: It doesn't.
1: All right. So it's the Mo and Stickman country question. What are you attracted to?
0: Doesn't have to be food.
1: And it don't have to be food. Oh, this is going to be good. That you know is bad for you.

day, Potts Farm was a place to go. 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And all this small town, he said, she said. 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Man, that talk is getting old. You better mind your business, man. Watch your mouth. 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I'm tired of talking, man. Y'all ain't listening. 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

0: Mo and Stickman, country question. 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
1: Toxic man.
2: Oh.
0: I just keep falling for the wrong one.
2: I want so bad to ask so many questions, but I won't. Because I can hear it in your voice. I don't even want to tell the story.
1: Not even my therapist wants to know.

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1: And another red light. Awesome. I'm already really late. Maybe I go a few over. It's not that bad, right? Ugh, but imagine getting pulled over. Or worse, crashing my car or not being able to stop in time for someone crossing. Yeah, way worse than being fashionably late. Next time I'll leave earlier to avoid the rush. Better late than never. Speeding wrecks lives. It's not a game.
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0: 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What is something you're attracted to that you know isn't good for you?
1: Twisted T's and double D's.

0: All right, imagine showing up for work tomorrow and your boss says, we've traded you. Would you be mad or excited?
1: Depends. Am I going to the MLB?
0: Let's talk about it coming up on the Moe and Stickman Show.

0: There was a new poll asked people how they would feel if jobs worked a little bit like professional sports and your employer could just trade you to another company that wanted your skills.
1: If I was going to get paid more,
0: right,
1: or paid like the majors,
0: sure,
1: in the professional sports world get paid, sure, let's go.
0: 23% say they'd actually feel good about being traded, including 6 who would love it, 6%.
1: I think it would make you feel appreciated because obviously if you're getting moved to this other company, they really need or want what skills you have because they requested you to come over there.
0: Sure.
1: So I would have maybe confidence and a little bit more of a peace of mind knowing my job was stable because somebody wanted me to come over there. With that said, I think circumstance also plays a role. I don't want to move across the country necessarily.
0: Right.
1: What does the money look like? Is it worth it?
0: And we got a pretty good little work family going on here.
1: Well, that's true, too.
0: I mean, I noticed that she didn't say that about me, but I like her. I don't want to be traded away from her.
1: It's kind of like the devil, you know. It works. You get it done.
0: Right. Yes.

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0: We're proud to be your dating consultants. Coming up, we're going to talk about the foodie call.
1: Foodie call?
0: Foodie call.
1: Not to be mistaken for something else.
0: Right.

0: Since Mo and I both have been through the dating process, each of us found our significant other, got married, thereby winning the dating game. Now, some people go out on dates because they are attracted to that human. Some people go out on that date because they don't want to tell the person no. Some people go out on that date because there was a real spark that happened. Then, about 30% of singles admit that they've accepted a dinner date for one reason. Free food.
1: Really?
0: And it's called a foodie call.
1: He's nothing but a foodie call.
0: Here's the thing. I was doing, getting ready for this story and typing it all out, and I did not even realize, just to tell you where my brain is, I didn't put that together with the thing that it rhymes with until I said it. And the second I said it out loud, I went, oh, there it is.
1: The foodie call. I can't say that I've ever done that.
0: You never been on a foodie call?
1: No, but, I met my husband in college, and back then, dating everybody's broke, so are we going to the Taco Bell or the McDonald's? Where are we going to? Grocery store? Yeah, sounds good. We'll make sandwiches.
0: Let's feast!
1: Yeah, I didn't ever have an opportunity to really take advantage of a foodie call, but good luck to those of you who enjoy that.

0: No.
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0: There was this guy in Portland, woke up at 5 a.m., found a burglar in his house.
1: Ooh.
0: Cooking breakfast.
1: Did he cook him breakfast?
0: You imagine making that phone call going, listen, I'd like to report a burglar in my kitchen. Could you please send police? But hang on just a minute because he's almost done with my omelet.
1: That's not awkward at all.

0: 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I love my iPhone, but could one of their most popular features soon come with a monthly bill?
1: What?
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0: US 99. I've been sitting on this story for about a week or so, just to be honest, because I'm a little afraid to talk about it. But Apple says that some of its new AI-powered Siri features could eventually become a paid service.
1: Ugh.
0: During their earnings call, CEO Tim Cook said advanced AI requires a lot of computing power and hinted that heavy users may end up paying for their expanded access in the future. Nothing's official yet. Basic Siri functions aren't expected to go away. But if they move forward, asking Siri for help could come with a subscription.
1: See, this is what happens. We all start using it right now for free, and we incorporate it into elements of our day.
0: True.
1: And then they're going to start charging us for a bunch of this stuff, and we're so ingrained with it that we end up paying for it.
0: I literally, the only thing that I use Siri for is to call. In other words, Siri, call mom. And that's it.
1: I don't know. I like to do a little, some searches here and there.
0: Now I push the little microphone to

0: make sure it spells the word right. 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But
1: that's a convenience. You could easily just figure it out yourself.
0: Yeah. By other means. I'm not that smart. We all know that.
1: Oh, well, you're right.
0: Here I sit with all these good looks.

0: Well, it turns out that coffee isn't just helping people get through the workday.
1: Who else is it helping?
0: Coming up on the Moe and Stickman Show.

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1: Hear me out. 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

0: Man, science is so fun.
1: Yeah.
0: Researchers found that giving bumblebees just a little bit of caffeine actually makes them better at their jobs.
1: Really?
0: The bees didn't get hyper and start flying around crazy. Instead, they became more motivated, better at remembering which flowers had nectar, which, by the way, I don't know how. How did you remember that? Did you ask the bumblebee? I don't know. But researchers say the caffeine appeared to improve the bee's memory and help them find food more efficiency. I've danced around this the whole time we were talking about it. Basically, what I'm trying to tell you is the bees got buzzed. There, I said
1: off caffeine?
0: The bees got buzzed off caffeine, yes.
1: How do we give this to them? But I remember one time when I was younger, I was eating a piece of bologna and a bee flew right up to it and ate a piece of the bologna in front of my face. And I thought, bees eat bologna, so I guess they could eat coffee or drink coffee too, caffeine. It was wild because I was scared I was going to get stung, you know, so I'm standing real still and I just watched it munch a little piece away, flew away.
0: I officially want a bees eat bologna t-shirt.
1: Yes, we need to get on that. I love

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1: Third Shift Country News.
2: After nearly 5 years apart, Rascal Flatts reunited in 2025, and the response surprised them. Gary LaVox says their recent tours have sold out, and after 20 years together, he wasn't sure fans would still care that much. When asked if he sees Rascal Flatts ever calling it quits again, his answer was simple. No. They already have shows scheduled into 2027.
0: Dolly Parton is set to receive another career accolade. The country icon will be honored with the Americana Music Association's prestigious Lifetime Achievement Award at the 2026 Americana Honors and Awards, which will be held September 16th at the Ryman Auditorium. She will accept via video, as she's been doing for most public appearances over the last year or so. That's Third Shift Country News with Mo and Stickman.

0: It's Mo and Stickman. Coming up later, Melissa and Austin want to hear all the good things that are going on in your life.
1: It's called The Great at 8. And guess what? It's at 8 o'clock on US 99.
0: Yeah, it is.

If you are worried that AI might take your job, we have found some careers where humans still have plenty of big advantages. We're going to talk about that coming up on the Moe and Stick Man Show. Sitting there.

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2: A new ranking looked at which in-demand jobs are the hardest for AI to replace, especially jobs that require human interaction, hands-on work, real-world decision-making, things like that. Registered nurse came in at number one, followed by home health aides. And then this says elementary school teachers, but I would assume all school teachers, right? It would seem like all school CNAs, construction workers, maintenance workers, housekeepers, teaching assistants all made the top 10. But also in the list, senior software engineers and accountants made that list.
1: Really?
2: So healthcare obviously dominates the list, basically things that require hands. If you're looking for an AI-proof job. I'll tell you what's not an AI-proof job. Radio.

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0: Good morning, Chicago. It's Melissa and Austin here on US 99, Chicago's country station. Good morning, Melissa. Oh, dang it. She's still at her family reunion. Yeah. She gets back tomorrow.
1: I was wondering why Melissa looked a lot like my backpack.
0: And she did look a lot like your backpack. And I was like, well, I love what she did with her hair. But then I was like, no, that's just Kyle's backpack.
1: Yep.
0: Yeah, sitting in Melissa's chair.
1: In a wig.
0: Do you think she knows that we use her chair for your backpack holder while she's out?
1: I mean, it would explain why it's so wet when she comes back.
0: Yeah.
1: Yep.
0: Wait, what?
1: Don't ask.
0: Okay. You know what? We should get to some good, some bad,
2: and some ugly.
0: And some ugly. There we go. Good, bad, ugly is our way to chronicle the weekend that was. A way to share the good, the bad, and the ugly of the weekend. If you would like to weigh in with your good, bad, and or ugly, you can text it into our text line, 312-946-4995. Kyle, would you like to start off with a good, bad, or ugly?
1: Yes, I actually have a good from the weekend.
0: Okay, all right. Take it away, my man.
1: And after our last week spent in Nashville, this was a good I needed more than anything. I slept so much this weekend.
0: Oh, man.
1: And it all started when I got home on Friday. I took a solid 2-hour nap.
0: Oh,
1: closed my eyes. I'm completely
0: so jealous.
1: Out.
0: Yeah.
1: And then on Saturday, when I was supposed to wake up for my run, I actually overslept by 30 minutes. Still made my long run. Don't worry. Thank you for asking about the marathon.
0: No one asked.
1: Everybody's asking. But it's what I desperately

0: needed. Saturday night was down at our friend Brian Fahey's place.
1: Not our friend.
0: He's a part of the show. No, he helped play an epic prank.
1: That's my mortal enemy.
0: And I was, you know, I had some drinks throughout the day, but I ended up calling it in the night a little bit early at like 10 o'clock. Slept for a solid 10 hours.
1: Yeah.
0: And then yesterday got home from Champaign, and I still took an hour and a half nap. I don't think
1: I have felt
0: this great in a long time, because normally at parties I'll stay up a little bit later and, you know, really push it. Like maybe I would have gone to the bars because I was down in my university, my alma mater. But I just slept this weekend and I just feel really good now.
1: Look, I am not the jealous type, but I could not be more envious of you, dude. I like, as a guy with two daughters.
0: Mm-hmm.
1: I'm like, I can't remember. Well, yesterday I was able to take a little bit of a nap when both girls went down for a nap. And because Kennedy's at that age where she doesn't nap much.
0: Yeah.
1: So most of the time, even when Blair goes down for a nap,
0: mm-hmm.
1: we're not able to nap.
0: Yeah.
1: But yesterday, both girls went down because we had a packed morning.
0: Ooh.
1: So I was able just to get a little bit of sleep
0: nice.
1: In. But
0: nice.
1: Man, do I envy you.
0: It felt great. As much as I probably wanted a few more beers on Saturday, like waking up and I saw my friends who stayed up later and they were struggling and I was just like, ooh, feels good to be alive.
1: Was that a knuckle crack in there?
0: It was a knuckle crack that I threw in there.
1: Okay. If you've got a good, bad, or ugly, we'd love for you to weigh in with yours. 312-946-4995. 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And we'll come back with our bad and ugly of the weekend. 312-946-4995. Sleeping all weekend, that's the good. We'll come back with the bad and the ugly.

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0: It's time to get to even more good, bad,
1: and the ugly.
0: We just got the good from Kyle, that being that he got to sleep a lot this weekend. Yeah, I'm going to grab you by the cheeks, Billy Madison style. Just say, cherish this. Cherish it. Don't ever leave. We'll kick things off with the bad from the weekend. If you want to get your text messages in, 312-946-4995. On Friday, we had Ron Coomer join us for Coom's Corner, brought to you by Yuengling Flight. And Kyle, you asked him a question about the attendance game.
2: 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They have a little fun with it. And we got to throw out a guess in the attendance game.
3: And also on Fridays, I am on US 99 with our friends from US 99 morning show, Austin and Melissa, and Kyle is the producer. Kyle was on today. They were asking me about the attendance game. And so I invited them to be a part of the attendance game today.
4: Oh, did you?
3: I did. We're going to have celebrity guests on the attendance game, the Benny's Beverage Depot attendance game, and their guess is, they might have got bad info for me not knowing what was going to happen tonight, $19,995 for the morning show with Austin, Melissa, and Kyle on US 99.
2: When we interviewed Ron, and he said we could throw out a guess for the attendance game, and he informed us maybe guess in the 19,000.
0: Because they're playing in Kansas City, and Kansas City hasn't been great this year. They haven't been drawing a huge crowd.
2: And I even did a Google search to see what the average attendance was this year for Kansas City baseball, and it was around 19,000. The final attendance Friday night Kansas City Royals Chicago Cubs game in Kansas City on a beautiful night.
0: If this was the bad, you can only imagine it was not a good guess.
2: 26,083. We weren't even close. When we interview Ron later this week, we're going to have to ask him if that was the worst guess in guess the attendance game history.
0: It's got to be close.
2: That's our bad from the weekend. Austin, do you have an ugly?
0: I do have an ugly. Now, when I first say this, let me preface this by saying I love Elmhurst. I love the amount of things there are to do for families in Elmhurst, and they continuously add new opportunities and events. And on Friday, they had a very special one on the free trolley that goes around Elmhurst every Friday and Saturday from 2 to 3. They had two very special guests, Anna and Elsa from Arendelle.
2: Oh,
0: yeah, that's right. Frozen's
2: no
0: own.
2: Way.
0: Anna and Elsa were riding along for a sing-along.
2: That's awesome.
0: And I was like, should I take my daughters to this? Because I don't want to take my daughters out of daycare to go to this and have it just be packed and not have a seat. But I did anyway.
2: What a good moment for a father to partake in with his daughter.
0: I figured it'd be a nice little Friday surprise for our girls. And they were super excited. We walk up to our trolley stop like before it even starts. And there's already a line, which is not a great sign.
2: Nope.
0: And the trolley pulls up 15 minutes before it even starts. And the trolley is packed.
2: No.
0: With little girls in Anna and Elsa costumes. And people standing up in the aisles of the trolley.
2: Oh my gosh.
0: A guy from Elmhurst gets out and he's like, guys, we did not anticipate this to be as popular as it was. And I was like,
2: how could you not predict that?
0: Right.
2: It's only most popular children's film of the last 20 years.
0: My daughters are obsessed with that movie. And so he gets off. He's like, so we're asking people to kind of take turns, you know, maybe listen, enjoy two songs, then get off. And
2: oh my gosh.
0: It took almost an hour for the trolley to make one loop. Normally it takes about 25 minutes to make a loop around Elmhurst. And so we waited. We went and got some ice cream and popped on later. And we ended up enjoying, you know, a good loop around it. But it was, let's just say, we had to wait in a long line in the basking sun and just, the girls were, you know, starting to get a little antsy, a little whiny, complainy. It ended up being okay in the long run, but going through it to get to that point, my goodness.
2: Yep, it's going to be hard for your kids to let it go.
0: Folks, that's why he's the best producer in the country right there. It's Kyle Milnemo, ladies and gentlemen. So that is the good. Kyle's way too much sleep. The bad, our attendance game guests. And the ugly, the trolley trip with Anna and Elsa. That's our good, our bad, and our ugly.

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1: The only way to get your week rolling off on the right foot is by playing a game of One's Gotta Go.
2: Ooh, people have been saying that for years. It was in People's Magazine's must do of 2026.
1: It's literally the only way to get your week start off right.
2: Only
1: way. You could win the lottery, and that still wouldn't get your week off to the right start.
2: No.
1: Better than playing a game of One's Gotta Go.
2: Exactly.
1: 312-946-4995 is our number. We need caller 5 right now. Pick up the phone, dial us, and join us to play Someone's Gotta Go. But with that same number, we also need you to text in some options that you think would be really difficult to pick between, and we're going to tell you which one's got to go. See how it works?
2: It's just that easy.
1: Yeah, it's like, and the more difficult you make the options to choose from, the more awkward it is for us to pick between them.
2: Yeah, weirder the better. We've always said that.
1: We've always said, the weirder the better. It's what's honestly why I think the three of us were all paired together for this show.
2: Yep.
1: Yeah, 312-946-4995. We're going to play some One's Gotta Go coming up next. Caller 5 right now. Also, get those text messages in. 312-946-4995. It's Melissa and Austin.
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0: breathing.
1: Let's play some ones.
2: Gotta.
1: Oh, yeah, Melissa's still out. We need to. Yeah, she'll be back tomorrow. Yeah. Go! One's Gotta Go is a game we like to play where you send us a couple of options into our text line, 312-946-4995. You send us a couple of options that you or think are like, oh, man, this would be really tough to pick between. And then we have to pick between it. We tell you which one's gotta go.
2: Pretty simple.
1: It's pretty, pretty simple. Joining us today on the phone is our dear friend, Miss Donna in Lindenhurst. Donna, how are you this morning?
3: I am awesome.
2: All right. You ready to play some ones gotta go?
3: I am.
2: Okay. All right. We did ask the text line to 312-946-4995 to get weird, and this one does just that from a 773 texter. One's gotta go. Having a bloody nose for the rest of your life or having an itchy bottom for the rest of your life?
1: Oh, man.
2: Donna, which one's gotta go for you?
3: Having an itchy bottom.
2: Itchy bottom's gotta go? Why is that?
3: There's always Kleenex, I guess.
2: Yeah.
1: Yeah.
2: That's what
1: there's
2: I've
1: always Kleenex,
2: said.
1: I guess.
2: Yeah. Yeah. Austin?
1: Donna, that was a great answer. You know what, Donna? I'm going to agree with you. No buts about it.
2: Ooh.
1: I'm saying the itchy bottom's got to go.
2: Okay.
1: Give me the bloody nose, because bloody nose you can pass off and be like, yeah, you should see the other guy, right? You know?
2: I don't know.
1: It kind of looks like you just got out of a fight or something.
3: The person can see what's going on. If you're walking around scratching your ass, that's not good.
1: Yeah, that's true. That's true.
2: All right. Next one up today. One's gotta go from an 847 texter. Licking elevator buttons or licking the escalator handrail?
1: Ew, ew, ew.
2: Which one's gotta go for you, Donna?
3: Licking the escalator handrail.
2: Ooh, why is that?
3: Because the buttons on the elevator only get touched lightly.
2: Okay.
1: Yeah.
2: Okay. Yeah. The hands are fully on that handrail.
1: Again, Donna, you and I, birds of a feather, I feel like, yeah, I saw a TikTok one time of someone taking like a Clorox bleach wipe on one of the handrails on a thing and had it go all the way around. The amount of dirt that is on that thing and germs and everything. Yeah. Plus, you have to touch the button anyway. So what's the difference between pressing it with your finger than with your tongue? Right?
2: I mean, there is a difference,
1: but like if you have to touch it, right? Like you don't have to touch the handrail on the escalator.
2: Okay. Well, that's very fair. Yeah, Donna.
3: You can always use a pencil or something.
1: That's also true.
2: You're a good point.
1: That's a good
2: point.
1: There we go. Donna's so smart.
2: Donna, she knows her stuff. Now, Donna, last one just for you today. One's gotta go. Sneezing all day or tripping all day? Which one's gotta go?
3: I would have to say sneezing all day.
2: Why does that have to go? You'd rather trip all day?
3: As long as I don't fall.
2: Yeah, that's a good point.
1: Yeah, that's true. You can't trip and not fall.
2: Yeah, Donna be tripping. We've been saying that
1: Donna
2: for a year.
1: Donna do be tripping.
2: Also, it could be a trip around the world.
1: Right?
2: Oh.
1: Have a nice trip. See you next fall.
2: Ooh, that's a good line, too.
1: Thank you. It's Melissa and Austin.

0: 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Remember, a walk is free, a DUI is not. Drive sober or get pulled over. This past weekend, your Chicago Cubs took on the Kansas City Royals there in Kauffman Field. And they won the series, meaning Austin was right.
1: Woo, you're on fire lately, my man.
0: I don't want to toot my own horn.
1: Toot.
0: But I'll toot my own air horn. Okay. I have been on fire lately.
1: Been very good. And so have the Cubs. So it's made it a little bit easier for you.
0: Am I the PCA of predicting series?
1: Hey, people are starting to ask.
0: Look, should I be MVP? I'm making a strong case for it. Again, thank you to It'sNotAGameIllinois.com. Coming up next, though, we have got the Nashville Know-It-All.
1: Oh, my gosh. Now, this is one thing I would wish you are not correct about.
0: Oh, okay. Well, $500 is on the line for anyone who thinks that they can take me down in country music trivia. So pick up your phone right now and dial 312-946-4995. We're going to take caller 19 to take me on in country music trivia.
1: And please, please, I promise, if you've never called before, this is the time to call. 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And guess what?
0: Take a chance.
1: I'm going to help you. Because I don't want Austin to win anymore. It's getting too cocky. I want you to win.
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Football season is close, and you can tell for many reasons, not just because, you know, you got fantasy football drafts on the horizon, training camp is in full swing, back to school season is here, but also because of one very important reason, a reason that we are going to unveil coming up next right here on Melissa and Austin.

0: Football is close, and you know how I know?
1: How?
0: Because our producer, Kyle, came in with a big old grin on his face because he had his season ticket draft yesterday.
1: Ooh, I know everybody loves when I sit atop section 438 and I get to hit my sign.
0: That's right.
1: It's the best time of year, and I will be back sitting on the nearly 50-yard line our Chicago Bears this year.
0: That's right. As a proud season ticket member, the only one on this show, actually.
1: Yep. It's a big responsibility for me, by the way.
0: Yeah, Kyle has a lot of to burden on his shoulder. Luther Burden, that
1: Ooh,
0: is, folks.
1: Groin injury.
0: Bears reference. Yeah, I know. Please get it well soon. M-I-Z. Kyle, so I got to know. Hit us with the games that you will be at this year.
1: Thank you for asking, Austin. So, we all know that the Bears start on September 20th, but my first game will not be until November the 8th. Against the Buccaneers Sunday Night Football.
0: Okay,
1: baby.
0: First of all, nice primetime game, but not until November.
1: I know. Well, we had a lot of games early that I could not go to for various reasons, but I decided, you know, when the Bears really need me is when bear weather is going to kick in, and I will be there on November 8th,
0: all right,
1: ready to rock the stands and shake the lake.
0: They say that.
1: They do. They do. My next game. We're taking on the Jags on December the 6th,
0: Ooh.
1: And I will be there. Again, looking for that playoff hunt. I'm going to be in those stands hitting my sign.
0: Yeah, to beat those Jags.
1: Yes, and my final game of the year. When the weather is cold is when they need me the most.
0: Yep.
1: Against those dang dirty Lions, I will be there on Sunday, January 3rd.
0: Oh, and he's telling the truth because you know he ain't lying.
1: And also, I always get those tickets because nobody wants to bring their kids to those. Everybody else in the season ticket group is like, my kids don't want to go.
0: Cold
1: it's like,
0: ones.
1: Well, the man who's married with no kids is going and standing in the cold weather.
0: And your wife's like, could you just pick a warm game for once, please?
1: I refuse to do it. It's called bear weather for a reason, baby.
0: Yeah.
1: Woo! But yes, November the 8th. December the 6th and January 3rd. I'm ready to bear down, baby.
0: Bear down. We are so close to football, and we cannot wait.
1: Melissa, what are your thoughts?
0: Oh, yeah, she's not
1: Keep
0: here.
1: Forgetting
0: she's
1: not,
0: not here.
1: Here. Gotta,
0: yeah,
1: gotta remember that.
0: Awkward. And coming up next, we have got Caroline in Naperville who's calling in for the Nashville Know-It-All. Could she win $500? We're going to find out coming up next right here on Melissa and Austin.
2: 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Well, I learned my lesson too many times. Blows like you put me

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0: It's time now to see if you can beat the Nashville Know-It-All. Let's take it to the host with the most, the pride and joy of Elgin, Mr. Kyle Milnamo.
1: Thank you so much. It is time now for the Nashville Know-It-All, brought to you by Advocate Aurora Health. And taking on Austin to win $500 today is Caroline in Naperville. Caroline, you need to tell Austin to get out of here.
2: Get out of there.
1: Get
3: all right, I'm going to get out of there.
1: Get out of here, please.
3: I'm getting out of there.
1: We don't like you.
3: See ya. What do I want to be ya?
1: Yeah, prove it. Perfect. He is finally gone. Anyway, we got five country music questions here for you, Caroline. Whoever gets the most right at the end of the game wins. And if you tie, it does go to Austin. Are you ready?
2: I'm ready.
1: Question number one. In a recent interview, Russell Dickerson added Shania Twain to his country music Mount Rushmore alongside Garth Brooks, George Strait, and Tim McGraw. True or false, Shania Twain is from Canada.
2: Oh, I'm going to say false.
1: You know what? I'm going to give you one more guess at that, Caroline. Do you think it's true or false?
2: I'm going to say true.
1: Ooh, I love that second guess. That second guess was a great one. Question number two. After quickly selling out his two shows at the Allstate Arena in September, Garth Brooks added additional shows in Chicago on September 10th and the 13th. Which Garth Brooks song features the lyrics, "Going around the world in a pickup truck, ain't going down till the sun comes up"?
2: Oh, I know this song too.
1: Ain't going down till the sun comes up. Maybe shorten that to like three words there.
2: Ain't going down.
1: Oh my gosh, you are nailing it. Question number three. Stella Lufty said she would love to hear Chris Stapleton take a stab at singing her hit song, Boston. Where did Chris Stapleton perform the last time he was in the Chicagoland area in 2025?
2: Soldier Field.
1: Question number four. Later today, during the 5 at 8:35, you can win tickets to see Hardy at the McHenry Music Festival on September 12th. Which one of these songs did Hardy not help write? Is it God's Country by Blake Shelton, Be Her by Ella Langley, or Life Changes by Thomas Rhett?
2: Ooh, I don't know if he worked with Ella Langley. I'm going to say Be Her.
1: And question number five. Brandi Carlile announced she's postponing her UK and Europe tour dates from fall 2026 to spring 2027 due to personal circumstances. What's the name of the all-women group that Brandi is a part of that features Maren Morris?
2: Oh, I was just singing this song. I don't remember.
1: You want to just take a random guess?
2: It wasn't Tipsy Chicks. I was just singing the song. I don't know.
1: I don't know. Okay. Solid guess. You know what? Let's get Austin back in here, but we got to boo him, Caroline, so let's boo him. Boo! Everybody's booing you.
3: Thank you. Thank you.
1: Boo.
3: I really like Austin. Thank you.
1: No one's saying that. No one has said that one time in their life.
3: Yeah, no, thank you.
1: Austin, Caroline has gotten two out of the five.
3: Caroline, I love you.
2: It was a bad day.
1: It could be a bad day for him too, you know? Just think about it like that. Austin, are you ready?
3: No.
1: Question number one. In a recent interview, Russell Dickerson added Shania Twain to his country music Mount Rushmore alongside Garth Brooks, George Strait, and Tim McGraw. True or false? Shania Twain is from Canada.
3: That would be true, eh?
1: Unfortunately, that is correct. But good news, Caroline got that one correct as well. You're tied up 1-1. Question number two. After quickly selling out his two shows at the Allstate Arena in September, Garth Brooks added additional shows in Chicago on September 10th and September 13th. Which Garth Brooks song features the lyrics, "Going around the world in a pickup truck, ain't going down till the sun comes up"?
3: That would be "Till the Sun Comes Up"?
1: No, we were looking for "Ain't Going Down".
3: Oh.
1: No, I will say "Till the Sun Comes Up" is in parentheses, but we're not going to give it to you, are we, Caroline?
2: Yes, thank God.
1: Okay. No, thank God. Okay. So Caroline now leads 2-1 heading into question number three.
3: Okay.
1: Stella Lofty said she would love to hear Chris Stapleton take a stab at singing her hit song, Boston, which is currently up for Song of the Summer with Melissa and Austin. You can vote by going to our Facebook page at US99 Chicago or texting Summer, S-U-M-M-E-R, to 312-946-4995. But where did Chris Stapleton perform last time he was in the Chicagoland area in 2025?
3: I went to that show all by myself. It was at Credit Union One Amphitheater in Tinley Park, Illinois.
1: He is correct. Unfortunately, Caroline guessed Soldier Field, which
3: he was here the last time he was here. Yes. He opened up for George Strait at Soldier Field.
1: So unfortunately, you missed that. We're tied up 2-2 going into question number 4. Later today, during the 5 at 8:35, you can win tickets to see Hardy at the McHenry Music Festival on September 12th. Which one of these songs did Hardy not help write? Was it God's Country by Blake Shelton, Be Her by Ella Langley, or Life Changes by Thomas Rhett?
3: Oh man, this is a good question. I think he wrote God's Country. I just don't know if Hardy's ever written with Thomas Rhett before. I want to say Be Her, but I'll say Be Her.
1: Ooh, you missed that one. Should have went with your instinct. It was Life Changes by Thomas Rhett.
3: Dang.
1: You are still tied up 2-2 going into question number 5. Brandi Carlile announced that she is postponing her UK and Europe tour dates from fall 2026 to spring 2027 due to personal circumstances. What's the name of the all-women group that Brandi is a part of that also features Maren Morris?
3: Oh. They opened up for Chris Stapleton again when he played at Wrigley Field. What is the name? I keep wanting to say like the Highway Women or something, but I'll just go with Highway Women.
1: Oh, you missed that one as well. We were looking for the High Women. Women.
3: Hey, this is Caroline, you and me both are having a rough Monday.
1: Somebody was talking trash.
2: It was a rough day.
1: The High Women.
3: And I said the Highway.
1: Yes. A little bit closer than Caroline's guess of, yeah, I don't know. Wait, let me think. Oh, I don't know. I don't know. I don't know. I don't know.
3: So that's not their name either?
1: That's not their name either. That just didn't fit on a marquee as well. But unfortunately, since all ties go to Austin, Caroline, Austin has once again won.
3: Rough outing.
1: It was a rough outing for sure.
3: Caroline.
1: His record is now 167-3. And Caroline, you gotta say the line.
2: This is Caroline from Naperville, and Austin is still the natural know-it-all.
3: Oh, Caroline, listen, I'm not happy that I won because I did so bad. So you and me have that in common.
2: Okay.
1: Well, all that means, Caroline, is you battled against one of the toughest days, and you should call back tomorrow to take them down for good.

0: morning, Chicago. It's Melissa and Austin here on US 99, Chicago's. Girl, I hate how you look moving on. Hey, how are you this morning?
1: I work with kids. They ask me.
0: You're ready for the dumbest of... All right, JJ, I got a question for you. What is a compliment all women would love to receive?
1: That's not a dumb question at all. That's a great question, because so many women, like, want to hear different things, but

0: She's our
1: it's a worst Prada store where everything's super expensive.

0: It's Melissa and Austin here on US 99, Chicago's country station. Make sure you're giving us a follow on Instagram, Twitter, and TikTok at US 99 Mornings to follow along with even more fun that we have outside of the hours of 6 to 10. And you don't even have to wake up early to follow us on Instagram. Kyle, Melissa is out, obviously, today. She's at a family reunion, and she returns tomorrow. I think we need help from our text line, 312-946-4995. I would like to get her to open up about her family reunion tomorrow.
1: Okay.
0: However, I want her us to try and get her to say three separate words. That's okay. Where the text line's coming through. 312-946-4995. Send us a word that you want to try and get us to get her to say while talking about her family reunion.
1: Because in the past, when somebody has gone on vacation, we have tried to maybe prank them. So this is a prank in the nice way. Like Austin, when we were out, Melissa and I had thought of a plan to think of a guy from Smokeout that was going to take her on a boat. Yes. Ended up not being real and recruited one of my best friends, Brian Fahey, to be a part of it.
0: We don't have to bring that up.
1: And then when I was gone, you guys basically did the same thing in a different form of selling me Melissa was going on a date. And that all turned out to be false as well.
0: Right.
1: So we're doing a prank on Melissa, but obviously we can't do a dating prank. We're both married.
0: I don't even necessarily, I don't know if I would categorize this as a prank per se. It's just us. It's us testing our limits, like seeing if we can pull these words out of her. So 312-946-4995. Okay, the very first word through on our text line, 414, is the word because. Okay, that might be a little, that might be easy.
1: That's too easy.
0: Yeah.
1: We did get another one from a 773 texter just saying awful. We could maybe work awful into a conversation and make her say it was awful. Maybe the weather, if they got caught in the storms or anything, that could be the way to use awful. But again, another word, 312-946-4995. What word should we get Melissa to say tomorrow?
0: Because she is at her family reunion. She's coming back tomorrow. We're gonna use this time tomorrow to talk to her. Say, hey, you know, how was the family reunion? Like, and we'll ask her questions and we'll try, through those questions, try and get these words out of her. From the 847, the word atrocity.
1: Ooh.
0: I don't even know if that's in Mel's vocabulary.
1: I don't know if she's ever said it, but we can try it. I like this one from a 708 texter. Balloons.
0: Yeah, that's one. That is one. Okay, balloons is one.
1: Balloons is added. Yes. Balloons is added.
0: That is for sure. We can. I think we can get that out of her.
1: Mm-hmm.
0: Okay. What about we got from the 847 drunk? Ooh. From the 219 banana.
1: Okay.
0: From the 630 surprised. These are good. These
1: I like this. Oh, 815 texter. Hemorrhoids. Okay, I like
0: that
1: hemorrhoids.
0: Would be hard.
1: That's our challenge. So, okay, so far we have hemorrhoids. We have, did we go with balloon or atrocity?
0: Balloon was definitely in there. Balloon is definitely in there. I think maybe drunk in there. Bamboozled, we have been using that word
1: pickle,
0: a lot lately.
1: Pickle, extraordinary, pregnant. I hope she's not pregnant. Saying that word.
0: Okay, we need the last one. I'm narrowing it down to either pickle from the 224 or drunk from the 630.
1: I think
0: bowling's in there too.
1: Let's do bowling.
0: All right,
1: bowling.
0: From the 219. Okay, all right. So bowling. There we go. Okay,
1: I like that.
0: So balloons, bowling, and hemorrhoids.
1: Yes, that's been the name of our show for 3 years.
0: If we nail this, we are freaking Houdini.
1: Yeah.
0: We are radio legends. Put us in the Radio Hall of Fame for pulling this out. Okay, so find out tomorrow if we were able to get balloons, bowling, and hemorrhoids out of Melissa.

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1: Multiple rounds of severe storms swept through Chicagoland on Sunday, causing more damage and power outages around the area. In Arlington Heights, village officials say public works crews were out as soon as the storms passed, clearing roadways so utility crews could access and repair power lines. Most area residents had their power restored by early this morning, with ComEd reporting about 200 active outages, with just over 3,300 customers affected as of about 6:30 a.m. this morning. No reports of any serious injuries, but there is more heavy rain and some potential severe weather in the forecast again for the first part of this week. Austin, did you wake up to those storms at all?
2: I did not. I could sleep through a marching band being put through my bedroom and I would not wake up.
1: Normally, I take pride in that yeah. I can sleep through storms.
2: Right.
1: Last night, and somebody has to fact check this. I don't know if there's like wherelightninghit.com or something.
2: Yeah, I think
1: I swear to God, lightning hit just outside. It was my house. It was the loudest it's ever been. It woke me and my wife, who also always sleeps through storms, up. And I immediately ran to my window. Nothing, like no trees were falling or anything. Mm-hmm. But I swear to God, it hit, if not right in front of my house, at least on my block.
2: I'm actually on wherelightninghit.com right now.
1: Oh, nice.
2: And it actually says, it's funny, it's one of the items listed of where lightning struck last night. Yeah. Kyle's bedroom.
1: Oh, wow.
2: Yeah.
1: Oh,
2: I didn't even know they knew where you lived.
1: I think you're on the wrong website, if you know what I mean.
2: Hello.
1: Bowling pin.
2: You know how, like, at the beginning of the summer, like, it was, like, it felt like it was, the heat would not go away?
1: Yes.
2: Now it feels like we're to the point of the summer where, like, storms will not go away.
1: Look,
2: like, why? What's with all these storms lately?
1: I'm not trying to bring up running. You're bringing it up, not me.
2: I didn't bring it up.
1: You're bringing it up.
2: That's not one
1: But
2: thing
1: it has
2: that
1: been
2: I
1: one
2: said.
1: Of the more challenging training seasons of my life. Because every day, if it's not heat, if it's not air quality, if it's not storms, it's something else. I'm just expecting a locust to come out soon and to affect some runs of mine. Thank you for bringing it up, Austin.
2: The only thing running is your mouth. Your weather today, high of 82, cloudy with some thunderstorms late. The Cubs beat the Royals yesterday 10-2. Winning that series in Kansas City. And the Sox beat the Guardians yesterday 5-3. Love to see it. The Sky unfortunately lost to the Fever and Caitlin Clark and company on Saturday. That was a chippy game.
1: Yep.
2: They lost 90-86. The game was on ABC. I watched a good chunk of it.
1: You could say tempers were running hot.
2: They were running hot. Shout out Sophie Cunningham. Tonight, the Seattle Storm of the Sky take on. And the Fire beat the... goodness. Santos Laguna. They beat them 3-1.
1: I know.
2: None of these teams are in the MLS. Are you just making up team names?
1: No, it's they're doing their own cup final type thing. But I need to start making up names.
2: Did the Chicago Fire join another country? They're playing all these weird teams. Then none of them are in the MLS. And shout out to our Chicago Stars. They tied Bay FC 0-0.
1: That's actually... 0-0.
2: So, yeah, thank you. That's actually a good tie. Shout out to our...

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0: I hate great news.
1: No, you don't.
0: No, Jelly Roll's right. I ain't nothing but a liar.
1: Oh!
0: I love great news, which means we should get to some right now.
1: That's right. 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
2: And it's a great
0: Sharon on the north side.
1: What's your great news?
3: I have great news. I am going to be a great grandma.
1: Wow, that is great news.
0: Great grandma.
1: Yeah, it puts a real emphasis on the great.
0: Oh my
1: goodness.
0: So wait, you've got a...
3: Yeah.
0: Wait, let's see.
3: It's my first grandson and his wife specifically, of course, will be, you know, having their baby.
0: Oh, goodness. How does that make you feel?
3: Oh my God. Kind of old, but that's good. I'm ready for it.
1: So are the roles going to be different from being a grandma to being a great grandma?
3: Well, there's a lot of us in the family, so I don't know that I'll get to hold this one as much as I did the grandson, but whatever I can get, I'll take. And the other grandma and the grandpa are just as excited.
0: Okay. Oh. Yeah. So how does that dynamic work? Because I know, like, when you become a grandma, it's, like, great because you get to, like, spoil the kids and then hand them back to the parents, and you don't have to worry about it. When you become a great grandma, do you get to, like doubly spoil them and then hand them back to the kids? Or, like, then, or do you hand it back to the grandma?
1: Ooh, yeah.
0: Who then hands it back to the parents?
1: Yeah.
3: I don't know, because we'll have to do so much sharing. I think maybe this will only happen when we have group get-togethers. Mm. We just had a big one. We celebrated three of the family members' birthdays on Tuesday, so it was great to see. She's passed her first trimester now, and
0: there we
3: she's
0: go.
3: Feeling good.
0: That's good.
3: So very excited.
0: And what did you say the due date was?
3: You know what? I'm not sure. So it's 6 months, I guess. I kind of forgot that.
0: Okay. Well, listen, Sharon, that is awesome news. We are super excited for you. I'm going to say this. You don't sound like a great grandma.
1: No,
0: honestly.
1: Not even close.
0: That is super awesome for you. Congratulations. And
3: thank you. I'm not decrepit yet. I'm getting along. I live in my own house. My husband, unfortunately, is gone. But I do still drive. I do everything for myself.
1: Look, Sharon.
0: And she still calls radio stations. Sharon
1: gives us great news.
0: You are literally, like, you are a vibe, and I appreciate it. You sound great.
3: And I listen every morning. I gotta tell you, I'm up by 8. I want to hear the 8 at 8.
0: Well, that's the secret. That's her secret for staying so young.
3: The great at 8. I said that wrong.
1: No, you're fine. You're fine. Yeah, the secret to staying young is listening to Melissa.
0: To Melissa and Austin.
1: Been saying that for years.
0: Right.
1: Unless you're their producer, and then you start to age.
0: Yeah, you've aged a lot.
1: Very quickly.
0: But the
1: I'm like Obama's second
0: term. Listeners of Benjamin Button, for sure. Well, listen, Sharon, thank you for calling. We appreciate it, and congratulations. That is so awesome.
3: Thank you so much. Okay, good hearing you. All right, bye-bye.
0: And if you've got great news, we want to hear it, so give us a call. 312-946-4995.
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0: Kane Brown loves country music, and I mean, as do all of us here at US 99, but we also love Melissa McGurn.
1: Oh, she's the best.
0: And she is out today, obviously. You probably noticed that within

0: in a nanosecond of tuning in because she is on a she's at a family reunion.
1: Yes.
0: With her family.
1: Very much needed break for her to be with her family. I know is very important for her.
0: Yeah, of course, and we want to honor that. But however, when she is out, that puts Kyle and I behind the eight ball. It puts us in a really tough spot because, you see, Kyle and I aren't the sharpest tools in the sandwich box, and that is because we do not know a lot of things about women. Kyle and I have both been married to our wives for a long time.
1: Yes.
0: And even still, we're still like so, like we have so many questions just about females. And Melissa, God love her soul, she literally is in here and she feels those questions every single day.
1: It is back to school season and it reminds me a lot like a teacher of a kindergarten class.
0: Right.
1: Where it
0: is
1: like,
0: that's a good analogy.
1: Two children who should know the answers to things asking very dumb questions.
0: Yeah.
1: And she's very patient. She explains it slowly and carefully.
0: Yeah.
1: And I think we walk away better people because of it.
0: They'll be like, Miss Thompson, what's an apple? It's like, that's something a kid should know,
1: they
0: right?
1: They should know it.
0: Right? And like, we should know these things, but we don't. And Melissa answers these questions. But when she's out, we need someone to step up and fill her shoes, which is what we do and what we like to call Ask a Woman. 312-946-4995. We will take caller number five, the fifth female to get in here to answer our dumb questions from guys.
1: And they are dumb.
0: Mm-hmm.
1: We have asked things like the worst pickup line you can use.
0: Right.
1: Or what store should we not take our wives to?
0: 312-946-4995 is that number. So please, if you are a woman and you feel like you can take on this burden, give us a call right now. And if you're a fella, guys, don't exclude you. If you have questions that you want us to ask the woman, something that you've been nagging you, that been bugging you about the female gender, and you have no idea how to ask it, text it in and we will ask it. 312-946-4995. So fellas, pick us up. Ladies, please pick us up. We're going to Ask a Woman coming up next. And maybe one of the questions we ask this week will be, why does he call you darling?
1: Why does he call you babe?
0: We don't know.
1: We're trying to figure it out.
0: So is Chase Matthew.
2: Why's he

0: Whenever Melissa is out, we have a hard time answering our dumb questions from guys because Melissa is usually that sounding board, which is why we are asking for a very brave woman to step up and fill her shoes to answer our dumb questions, what we like to call Ask a Woman. And we have got Peyton in Antioch on the phone with us right now. Peyton, are you sure you're ready to answer these really, really dumb questions from us?
1: Honestly, I'm not sure, but I'm willing to give it a shot.
2: Okay. You know, that's, thank you, Peyton.
0: I appreciate your courage. Your honesty and everything.
2: Okay. Well, I got one for you right away, Peyton. What can a man do to help during, quote, that time of month?
0: Ooh, good question.
1: Okay. So for this one, I feel like the biggest thing a guy could do during that time of the month is just don't start issues.
2: Don't start issues.
0: Okay. Now let me, a quick follow-up to that. I feel like anything during that time of the month can start an issue.
2: If I'm breathing too heavily at night, that has started fights.
1: Okay. I mean, more so like try to keep a level head and don't make it a big deal.
2: Okay.
1: Be a little sympathetic.
2: Okay. I can do that.
0: It is usually like well after that I realize, oh, that was the time of the month for my wife. Like, I'll be like, why is she being so irrational? And then like 6 days go by and I'm like, oh, maybe that's why.
2: That's my fault.
0: All right. Peyton, I've got a question. It's actually kind of like a two-part question, but in the shower, my wife has, I know, less than 17 bottles in there. You know, face wash, hair wash, conditioner, shampoo.
2: It's a lot.
0: You know,

0: I think she's got wash for her wash. I don't even know how that works. Why so many bottles? But then also, she tends to leave behind a lot of hair in the drain, and it does never ends up cleaning it up. First of all, I'm assuming that's hair from her head. Hopefully.
1: Yep.
0: Is there any way I can broach that topic without getting her mad at me that she should clean up her own hair after
1: Great
0: herself?
1: Great question.
2: I would tell her just to collect it at the end of the shower because the drain's getting clogged. Okay. That's what I have to do, even with my sisters, and they do it. They handle it.
0: Okay. And why so many bottles?
2: Well, because you have to rotate.
0: Why?
1: Hey, why? Austin, let's put it in terms that I think we can understand. It's like a pitching staff on a baseball team. You need a rotation.
0: Yeah, right.
1: You can't do the same thing over and over again because the bad things will happen.
0: Yeah, you don't want their arms to get tired.
1: Exactly.
2: Similar to that, but coming from an esthetician or somebody that works in the skincare industry, skincare, you get your body gets used to it and your hair gets used to it after so long and it stops working. So if you're using the same cleanser and same hair wash every single day, your hair is going to get used to it and then it's going to stop actually working as well as it should. So you have to rotate.
0: I never knew that. I've been using the same body wash since college.
1: Yeah, wait, we're supposed to not do that?
0: Yeah. Oh my God.
2: Yeah.
1: And okay, Peyton, my last question. You said you're an esthetician.
2: I am.
1: This is a dumb guy question that I know Austin has and I have. How do you spell that?
2: Esthetician.
0: Esthetician.
1: Yeah,
0: wow.
1: Nailed it.
0: Okay.
1: Peyton, you're not only a world-class woman, you're a world-class speller as well.
0: I'll say. Peyton, thank you for stepping up. We cannot thank you enough, honestly, because I don't know where we wouldn't have been able to ask our wives to spell esthetician, that's for sure.
2: Trust me, I'm still in school and it's taken a couple months to learn how to spell.
0: Well,
1: that's like day one of class.
0: Yeah. Syllabus, the final is just spelling esthetician. Well, thank you so much, Peyton. We appreciate you.
2: Of course.
0: Coming up next, we have got tickets to see Hardy when he comes to McHenry Music Festival on September 12th. If you want to be there or at least have a chance to be there, you got to be caller 19 or 20 right now to 312-946-4995.
1: Not to sweeten the pot a little bit, but Melissa will be at that show as well, our favorite woman. So you want to be there with Melissa, be callers 19 and 20 right now to play the 5 at 8:35 with Melissa and Austin.

We got Barb. We got Monica. They are going head-to-head for some tickets to see Hardy at the McHenry Music Festival. But who will walk away the victor? We will find out next with the 5 at 8:35 with Melissa and Austin on US 99.

0: breathing.
1: The time is 8:35-ish. You know, give or take. Who's really counting? Don't narc us out. Which means it's time for the 5 at 8:35. Brought to you by our friends at the Bristol Renaissance Fair. Open weekends through Labor Day. Joining us today is our dear friend Barb and McHenry and Monica and Hammond. Monica, why don't you say hello to Barb?
2: Hi, Barb.
3: Barb, do you want to say hello to Monica?
2: Hello.
1: Okay. Yeah, we'll take it.
3: Nailed it. All right. Both of you are competing for tickets to see Hardy at the McHenry Music Festival this summer. Barb, it's right in your backyard, as you know. Very simple. Each of you are going to have some country music trivia questions to answer. And the only rule of the game is that your name is your buzzer. Are you ready?
2: Yes, I am. Yes.
1: All Perfect. Right. With all that said, let's play. Question number one. In 2007, the country album Lost Highway was released by what Living on a Prayer singer?
2: Oh my gosh, I know this.
1: 3 seconds? Ooh, you were halfway there.
3: Oh, Living on a Prayer.
1: It's Bon Jovi.
3: Oh, all right.
2: I knew that.
3: Question number two. Finish this Lainey Wilson song title. 4x4 by what?
1: 3 seconds.
2: Sorry.
1: Ooh, didn't get it in time.
3: We're looking for you. You.
2: Oh, this is too late.
1: 4x4 by you. All right, question number three. Still anyone's game, 0-0. Walker Hayes has a song talking about eating at Applebee's. What's the name of that song?
2: Oh,
1: 3 seconds?
2: Oh, I know it too.
1: Barbara, I'm starting to believe that, I'm starting to think that you don't know anything. The answer we were looking for was Fancy Like. Fancy Like.
2: Fancy Like, yeah.
1: All right. Okay. Good news is it's still anyone's game. Bad news is nobody's gotten anyone. Yeah.
3: We're going to see if you can get this one. Question number four. Finish the title of this Old Dominion song. No such thing as a what?
1: 3 seconds.
2: I don't know.
3: Okay, Barb does not know this one. Monica?
2: I don't know.
3: Oh, we were looking for Broken Heart.
1: No such thing as a broken heart.
3: Which someone's going to have if they don't get a question correct here today.
1: Okay. Fifth and final question. Winner of this question is going to see Hardy at the McHenry Music Festival if we're able to find someone to get a right answer before the McHenry Festival takes place.
3: Who sings alongside Riley Green on the song You Look Like You Love Me?
2: Barb.
3: Ella
2: Langley.
1: Is it Ella Langley? Please, for the love of God, is it Ella Langley? Barb, you're staying in town in McHenry and going to the McHenry Music Fest to see Hardy.
2: Awesome.
3: Monica, you played amazing defense. We'll say that.
1: Look, it was a pitcher's duel.
3: Unfortunately, though, you didn't get any right. But you can still try to call back tomorrow to win these tickets, okay?
2: Okay.
1: Yeah, just pull an all-nighter studying.
3: Yeah.
1: Literally everything.
3: Well, old school study.
1: Yeah. Another chance to win these tickets this time tomorrow. Let's get to some Hardy right here. This song with a little lady named Lainey Wilson. Ever heard of her?
3: No.
1: Yeah.
3: Well, she up and coming or something?
1: Yeah. If you just pulled into work, maybe wait in the truck to hear this one.
3: Ah, I see what you did there.
1: Melissa and Austin. I got

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1: USA.

0: We should get to some good, some bad, and some ugly. Good, bad, ugly is our way to chronicle the weekend that was, a way to share the good, the bad, and the ugly of the weekend. If you would like to weigh in with your good, bad, and or ugly, you can text it into our text line, 312-946-4995. Kyle, would you like to start off with a good, bad, or ugly?
1: Yes, I actually have a good from the weekend.
0: Okay, all right. Take it away, my man.
1: And after our last week spent in Nashville, this was a good I needed more than anything. I slept so much this weekend.
0: Oh, man.
1: And it all started when I got home on Friday. I took a solid 2-hour nap.
0: Oh,
1: closed my eyes. I'm completely
0: so jealous.
1: Out.
0: Yeah.
1: And then on Saturday, when I was supposed to wake up for my run, I actually overslept by 30 minutes. Still made my long run. Don't worry. Thank you for asking about the marathon.
0: No, no one asked.
1: Everybody's asking. But it's what I desperately needed. Saturday night was down at our friend Brian Fahey's place.
0: Not
1: for his,
0: our friend.
1: No, our friend. He's a part of the show.
0: No,
1: he helped play an epic
0: my
1: prank.
0: My mortal enemy.
1: And I was, you know, I had some drinks throughout the day, but I ended up calling it in the night a little bit early at like 10 o'clock. Slept for a solid 10 hours.
0: Yeah.
1: And then yesterday, got home from Champaign, and I still took an hour and a half nap. I don't think I have felt this great in a long time. Because normally at parties, I'll stay up a little bit later and, you know, really push it. Like, maybe I would have gone to the bars because I was down in my university, my alma mater. But I just slept this weekend, and I just feel really good now.
0: Look, I am not the jealous type, but I could not be more envious of you, dude. I like, as a guy with two daughters, I'm like, I can't remember. Well, yesterday I was able to take a little bit of a nap when both girls went down for a nap. And because Kennedy's at that age where she doesn't nap much.
1: Yeah.
0: So most of the time, even when Blair goes down for a nap, we're not able to nap.
1: Yeah.
0: But yesterday, both girls went down because we had a packed morning. So I was able to just get a little bit of sleep
1: nice.
0: In. But
1: nice.
0: Man, do I envy you.
1: It felt great. As much as I probably wanted a few more beers on Saturday, like waking up and I saw my friends who stayed up later and they were struggling. And I was just like, ooh, feels good to be alive.
0: Was that a knuckle crack in there?
1: It was a knuckle crack that I threw in there.
0: Okay. If you've got a good, bad, or ugly, we'd love for you to weigh in with yours. 312-946-4995. Share your good of the weekend, your bad of the weekend, and or your ugly of the weekend. And we'll come back with our bad and ugly of the weekend. 312-946-4995. Sleeping all weekend, that's the good. We'll come back with the bad and the ugly.

0: party is part of the McHenry Music Festival, and we've got your tickets. I woke up on the wrong side of the truck bed this morning. 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
1: and the ugly.
0: We just got the good from Kyle, that being that he got to sleep a lot this weekend. 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And Kyle, you asked him a question about the attendance game.
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3: And also on Fridays, I am on US 99 with our friends from US 99 morning show, Austin and Melissa, and Kyle is the producer. Kyle was on today. They were asking me about the attendance game, and so I invited them to be a part of the attendance game today.
4: Oh, did you?
3: I did. We're going to have celebrity guests on the attendance game, the Benny's Beverage Depot attendance game, and their guess is, they might have got bad info for me not knowing what was going to happen tonight, $19,995 for the morning show with Austin, Melissa, and Kyle on US 99.
2: When we interviewed Ron, he informed us, maybe guessing the 18,000, 19,000.
0: Because they're playing in Kansas City, and Kansas City hasn't been great this year. They haven't been drawing a huge crowd.
2: And I even did a Google search to see what the average attendance was this year for Kansas City baseball, and it was around 19,000. The final attendance
0: for
2: a Friday night Kansas City Royals-Chicago Cubs game in Kansas City on a beautiful night.
0: If this was the bad, you can only imagine it was not a good guess.
2: 26,083. We weren't even close. When we interview Ron later this week, we're going to have to ask him if that was the worst guess in guess the attendance game history.
0: It's got to be close.
2: That's our bad from the weekend. Austin, do you have an ugly?
0: I do have an ugly. Let me preface this by saying I love the amount of things there are to do for families in Elmhurst. And on Friday, they had a very special one. On the free trolley that goes around Elmhurst, they had two very special guests, Anna and Elsa, from Arendelle.
2: Oh,
0: yeah, that's right. Frozen's
2: no
0: own.
2: Way.
0: Anna and Elsa were riding along for a sing-along.
2: That's awesome.
0: And I was like, should I take my daughters to this? Because I don't want to take my daughters out of daycare to go to this and have it just be packed and not have a seat. But I did anyway. I figured it'd be a nice little Friday surprise for our girls. And they were super excited. We walk up to our trolley stop like before it even starts. And there's already a line, which is not a great sign.
2: Nope.
0: The trolley pulls up 15 minutes before it even starts. And the trolley is packed with little girls in Anna and Elsa costumes and people standing up in the aisles of the trolley.
2: Oh, my gosh.
0: A guy from Elmhurst gets out and he's like, guys, we did not anticipate this to be as popular as it was. And I was like,
2: how could you not predict that?
0: Right, right.
2: It's only the most popular children's film of the last 20 years.
0: My daughters are obsessed with that movie.
2: Oh my god!
0: It took almost an hour for the trolley to make one loop. Normally, it takes about 25 minutes to make a loop around Elmhurst. And so we ended up enjoying, you know, a good loop around it. But it was, let's just say, we had to wait in a long line in the basking sun and just... The girls were, you know, starting to get a little antsy, a little whiny, complainy. It ended up being okay in the long run, but going through it to get to that point, my goodness.
2: Yep, it's going to be hard for your kids to let it go.
0: Folks, that's why he's the best producer in the country right there. It's Kyle Milnemo, ladies and gentlemen. So that is the good. Kyle's way too much sleep. The bad, our attendance game guests. And the ugly, the trolley trip with Anna and Elsa. That's our good, our bad, and our ugly.
5: I got my toes in the water, ass in the sand. Not a worry in a world of cold beer in my hand. Life is good today.

Chicago's very own Stella Lefty is joining Katie Neal all week for the Superstar Power Hour. I'm honestly super excited for that. I cannot get enough Stella Lefty. She is all over my TikTok feed, and for good reasons, because she's the best. Again, today at 2 p.m., she'll join Katie Neal right here on US 99. But for right now, we should probably play a game of one.

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1: Ooh, people have been saying that for years. It was in People's Magazine's must do of 2026.
0: It's literally the only way to get your week start off right.
1: Only way.
0: You could win the lottery, and that's still want to get your week off to the right start.
1: No.
0: Better than playing a game of One's Gotta Go.
1: Exactly.
0: 312-946-4995 is our number. We need caller 5 right now. Pick up the phone, dial us, and join us to play some One's Gotta Go. But with that same number, we also need you to text in some options that you think would be really difficult to pick between, and we're going to tell you which one's got to go. See how it works?
1: It's just that easy.
0: Yeah, it's like, and the more difficult you make the options to choose from, the more awkward it is for us to pick between them.
1: Yeah, the weirder the better. We've always said that.
0: We've always said, the weirder the better. It's what's honestly why I think the three of us were all paired together for this show.
1: Yep.
0: Yeah, 312-946-4995. We're going to play some One's Gotta Go coming up next. Caller 5 right now. Also, get those text messages in. 312-946-4995. It's Melissa and Austin.
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0: Let's play some ones.
1: Gotta.
0: Oh, yeah, Melissa's still out. We need to. Yeah, that. She'll be back tomorrow. Yeah. Go! One's Gotta Go is a game we like to play where you send us a couple of options into our text line, 312-946-4995. You send us a couple of options that you or think are like, oh, man, this would be really tough to pick between. And then we have to pick between it. We tell you which one's gotta go.
1: Pretty simple.
0: It's pretty, pretty simple. Joining us today on the phone is our dear friend, Miss Donna in Lindenhurst. Donna, how are you this morning?
2: I am awesome.
1: All right. You ready to play some Ones Gotta Go?
2: I am.
1: Okay.
0: All right.
1: We did ask the text line to 312. 312-

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2: Butts about it.
3: Ooh.
2: I'm saying the itchy bottom's got to go.
3: Okay.
2: Give me the bloody nose, because bloody nose you can pass off and be like, yeah, you should see the other guy, right? You know?
3: I don't know.
2: It kind of looks like you just got out of a fight or something.
4: The person can see what's going on. If you're walking around scratching your ass, that's not good.
2: Yeah, that's true. That's true.
3: All right. Next one up today. One's got to go from an 847 texter. Licking elevator buttons or licking the escalator handrail?
2: Ew.
3: Which one's got to go for you, Donna?
4: Licking the escalator handrail.
3: Ooh, why is that?
4: Because the buttons on the elevator only get touched slightly.
3: Okay.
2: Yeah.
3: Okay. Yeah. The hands are fully on that handrail.
2: Again, Donna, you and I, birds of a feather. I feel like, yeah, I saw a TikTok one time of someone taking like a Clorox bleach wipe on one of the handrails on a thing and had it go all the way around. The amount of dirt that is on that thing and germs and everything. Yeah. Plus, you have to touch the button anyway. So what's the difference between pressing it with your finger than with your tongue? Right?
3: I mean, there is a difference.
2: But like, if you have to touch it, right? Like, you don't have to touch the handrail on the escalator.
3: Okay. Well, that's very fair. Yeah, Donna.
4: You could always use a pencil or something.
2: That's also true.
3: You're a good point. Yeah, there we go.
2: Donna's so smart.
3: Donna, she knows her stuff. Now, Donna, last one just for you today. One's gotta go. Sneezing all day or tripping all day? Which one's gotta go?
4: I would have to say sneezing all day.
3: Why does that have to go? You'd rather trip all day?
4: As long as I don't fall.
3: Yeah, that's a good point.
2: Yeah, that's true. Hey, you can't trip and not fall.
3: Yeah, Donna be tripping. We've been saying that
2: Donna
3: for a year.
2: Donna do be tripping.
3: Also, it could be a trip around the world.
2: Right?
3: Oh.
2: Have a nice trip. See you next fall.
3: Oh, that's a good line, too.
2: Thank you.
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1: You hear me talk a lot about our studio here in Nashville and our growing taxidermy collection gifted to us by country artists, which is something you really have to see to believe. 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We'll give you a tour. You can come hang out. 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

Chicago's Country Station, it's Katie. Do you need some good news or some great news? Or do you have news you want to share? The Great at 8 is tomorrow morning right here on US 99 with Melissa and Austin.

These headlines that Travis Kelce is like interested in making a country album, I'm like 99.9% sure that this is just tabloid gossip. But in the event that it's not, Travis, please come be on the show. I would love to talk to you about this.

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Not only does he have one of the best voices in country music, but music overall, and one of the most fun duos out. 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

Jalapenos are now causing salmonella this summer. 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
18: Big news. I got the invite to a lake house this weekend. 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
1: Infla dating is now a thing. This is a new dating term that's a mixture of inflation and dating. And it's basically opting to go on more budget-friendly dates, you know, prioritizing creativity and connection over financial flexing, which, I mean, you know, groceries are too expensive right now, so dating does feel like a luxury. I will also throw in there that I went on 2 first dates recently where both men allowed me to pay for the drinks. And is that because of implicating? I don't know. But you know what? No second date for either of those two. That was not the only reason, but it certainly did not help their cause.

Chicago's Country Station, it's Katie Neal. And I gotta say, I love starting my day with Melissa and Austin. I also just love working with them. But the Great at 8 just makes me feel so good. Catch it tomorrow on US 99.

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1: 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What's up?
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1: Whoa, what for?
0: Don't ask questions. 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
0: Cool, I'll tune in then. And if anyone asks, I wasn't here.
1: Melissa.

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I'm like, I am so flattered that you think I have any kind of inner compass, because I do not.

0: 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I woke up on the wrong side of the truck bed this morning. 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

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And I'm like, what do you mean we're just going to get paid on a Tuesday now? Like, what? 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
1: Stella Lefty announced her debut album, Long Way Home, will be out next Friday. Stella, what can you tell us about this album and what is going to be on here?
2: So what I can say is that it's really fun. I think I wanted to keep that energy. Like, I really wanted the songs to be, you know, like fun, light, uplifting. Like, I still want that vibe. But I do think that there is some more like classically sounding things in there. Like, I think, I don't know if that's a good description of it, but it's like, you know, there's songs that feel like in the I Know world of like, yeah, so light and like, yes.
3: Everything you put out just like makes me want to dance.
2: Thank you. That's the goal. That's what I still want this to feel like. But I think that there are some more songs that are like in the Something to Lose world of like, it feels more classic to me at least, where I'm like, it's not so, I don't know, maybe emotional is like the word. Like, there's some more emotional things, but then there's also, so there's a mix of a bunch of things. I just want it to be for anybody who will listen.
1: Well, I want it. Stella Lefty, thank you so much for hanging out with us. Her new album, Long Way Home, is out next Friday, August 21st.

0: Oh, man.
1: What's going on, Austin?
0: I think I woke up on the wrong side of the truck bed.
1: Oh, well, that's perfect.
0: What?
1: Just make sure you do the same thing tomorrow morning.
0: Why?
1: Because we're giving away tickets to see Hardy at the McHenry Music Festival with 5 at 8:35, where I'm sure he'll play my favorite country song.
0: What am I supposed to do until then?
1: Wait in the truck. It's Melissa and Austin.

these headlines that Travis Kelce is like interested in making a country album after football. And I'm like 99.999% sure that this is tabloid gossip. 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

Not only does he have one of the best voices in country music, but music overall, and one of the most fun duos out. Dan and Shay coming to town, coming to Tinley Park. Hey, it's Scotty. I'm going to get you into that Dan and Shay concert for September 12th at 4:30 all week on US 99.

I just saw a meme. This is so bad, but it's so true. Men will ruin your life and then use a photo you took of them as their profile picture. And oh my word. The accuracy.

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Chicago's Country Station, US 99. Jimothy, the viral famous raccoon, now has country stars writing and singing songs about him. I'll tell you about this in just a few. Baby.

0: about Jimothy. Jimothy, the viral Seattle raccoon with short spine syndrome that has been all over the internet this summer and has made for just like really happy content because Jimothy is just so adorable. So much so that now even country stars like Ashley McBride are writing songs about him. Listen to this.
1: I mean, sure, he just has half a torso, but he looks like he's doing just dandy, and the locals love him

0: man.
1: What's going on, Austin?
0: I think I woke up on the wrong side of the truck bed.
1: Oh, well, that's perfect.
0: What?
1: Just make sure you do the same thing tomorrow morning.
0: Why?
1: Because we're giving away tickets to see Hardy at the McHenry Music Festival with 5 at 8:35, where I'm sure he'll play my favorite country song.
0: What am I supposed to do until then?
1: Wait in the truck. It's Melissa and Austin. I know it's a

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And I'm like, what about looking at me told you I had any kind of compass inside of me? I got left or right in me, and that's it. New truck, big.

0: is part of the McHenry Music Festival, and we've got your tickets.
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Not only does he have one of the best voices in country music, but music overall, and one of the most fun duos out. Dan and Shay coming to town, coming to Tinley Park. 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I'm going to get you into that Dan and Shay concert for September 12th at 4:30 all week on US 99.

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3: 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She's going to tell the story behind what inspired it and writing it with Miranda Lambert. But first, we're going to play this one. It's Ella Langley and Morgan Wallen, I Can't Love You Anymore, on the Superstar Power Hour.

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1: Ella Langley is here this week hanging out with us. And a little bit later on, I want to play your 17-week number one song, Choosin' Texas, that you wrote with Miranda Lambert. You were actually just telling me that you had heard a rumor that Miranda Lambert had a pet kangaroo and you wanted to ask her about that. And that ended up leading to the writing of Choosin' Texas. Can you tell this full story?
2: We write one song. We had this Roger Treat. It's our first time we're writing. We write one song and I was like, oh no, we're homies. We're good, I think. And so I straight up, I was like, did you ever have a pet kangaroo at one time? She goes, I did. I had a pet kangaroo. And she literally rerouted places on her tour. So because there were places that wouldn't have a kangaroo. She brought it on tour. She talks about Dan and Shay being out, opening up. There's just like this kangaroo hopping around, you know? But she said one day she was riding dirt roads and she had a dog in the back and a kangaroo in the passenger seat. Ended up getting pulled over on this dirt road and somehow talked her way out of this ticket, and somehow being she has a pet kangaroo in her passenger seat, and the lady cop was like, can I play with your kangaroo? And I was like, well, or the guy cop, and I was like, well, you know, she's from Texas, I can tell. It's probably because she had Texas plates on the back of her car. So as soon as I said that, the melody to my head just, she's from Texas, I can tell by the way he's just stepping around the room. Sang it just like that. And Miranda was walking right behind me and said, like the girl he went home with, one he picked. And immediately, yeah, oof, like we've all experienced a feeling like that, where you're like, you're so into somebody and they're not into you, they're into somebody else way more than you. And that sucks. So we really wrote to that feeling and kind of had to make it make sense. Like, is he from Texas, you know? And
1: yeah,
2: it really, that's what it is. And the song can represent, she's from Texas. The she can represent state, can represent woman he ended up going with.
1: Mm-hmm. So many things.
2: So many things. But yeah, I mean, I'll never forget us. Like, I immediately, like, I was going to get a snack or go pee or something in the middle of the songs and said that line, and we just went right into the porch outside and wrote it within an hour.
1: That is just so crazy. I want to know if you guys had any idea when you wrote that how big it would become. We'll talk to Ella Langley more and we'll play You Choosin' Texas coming up on the Superstar Power Hour.

Did Ella Langley have any idea when she wrote Choosin' Texas it would be the biggest song of the year? We're going to talk about that coming up in just a little bit on the Superstar Power Hour with Ella, so don't go anywhere. Had a man.

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1: Happy hump day. 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
1: Ella Langley is here this week hanging out with us. And in just a minute, I want to play your now, I think it's 17-week number one song, Choosing Texas, that you wrote with Miranda Lambert. And we were just talking about the day that y'all wrote that song. But I just, it is unbelievable what this song has done. And I feel like you just have to be in awe of that also. Or like, did you have an idea, I guess, when you were writing this? What would happen?
2: Funniest thing people ask me, they're like, did you expect this? I'm like, did I expect to make history? No. You know what I mean? Like, I mean, you hope for the best, but yeah. You can't predict that. You can love what you do and put out the best of what you got. And that's exactly what we did. And I think it's just because we put our heart in that song, you know? Like, and that's a theme throughout this record for me. As easily as that song fell out, I mean, Be Her was written in 30 minutes. That song fell out.
1: Smash. Another smash. Love it.
2: It's weird.
1: Yeah.
2: It's crazy.
1: It is literally everywhere.
2: Her and I are even talking about it. Like, what is happening?
1: Seriously. But how cool that you got to write this with Miranda Lambert. Here it is now. Ella Langley's Choosing Texas on the Superstar Power Hour. Just when I-

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0: Hey, it's Ella Langley. Thanks for spending your workday here with me and Katie on the Superstar Power Hour.
1: You know Ella Langley's song, Weren't for the Wind, but do you know the story behind it? We're going to talk about that, and we'll play you her new song with Coe Wetzel tomorrow when she's back hanging out with us on the Superstar Power Hour. I've been

0: feel.
1: I was just talking to my boss about how many shows we got coming up in the next 2 months. We just had that guy, Max McNown, at the Salt Shed. This guy with Brian at the end of September. Going to be at Alpine. So much to get to. 90 minutes of nonstop country now is

Hey, we got some storms rolling through, obviously, again tonight. Yesterday, we got hit pretty good. I know my mom and other tonight was like, this wind is crazy. I feel like it's been happening every couple weeks now here in the Chicagoland area, but be careful. Some tornadoes could touch down as well. So know that's coming for your afternoon commute and into the evening here on US 99.

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Tucker Wetmore going to be hitting the stage at Salt Shed later in September. It's Scotty. We got to get to all three questions, right? I got three trivia questions no one's been able to answer. I want to throw them at you 5 minutes from now on US 99. Good luck. Yeah.

0: best way to kick off your day is with Melissa.
1: The Eisenhower, otherwise known as the Ike.
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0: Russ fell off stage, man. He went on one of those speakers that are usually like in front of the stage, and the whole thing went to the side. He could have been bad, but he was all right. But man, that's a big guy to fall. If you haven't seen the video yet, you can see it at US 99 Chicago. I'll put it on the story right now. It's time to jump in to get all three. All right, you ready for it? The three trivia questions that stick, they go on and on till you get all three. And of course, if Alyssa doesn't get all three, these are coming right back to you. So if you're paying attention, Alyssa, you ready to jump in, knock them out?
1: Yes.
0: All right, let's see how you do here. Question one. Which land mammal is known to have the most powerful bite?
1: Hippo.
0: Okay, question two. Which country won the first FIFA World Cup?
1: Uruguay.
0: All right, hang on right there. Question three. Just two songs away. You know how that works. And see, if Alyssa doesn't get all three, these same three questions are going to be coming right back to you. That, and I have Dan and Shay tickets on the way, so you'll find out how to win those as well. 5 minutes as we, I don't know, feel like we're on the beach, even though the weather today is not going to be very beachy.

0: quality. After 4 o'clock, we're going to use that song for our Monday mashup today. Have some fun with some music. But then also, after 4 o'clock, I'm going to tell you how to get those Dan and Shay tickets. Those will be on the way. First, let's jump back in.
1: Can you get all three?
0: All right, Lissa took on questions 1 and 2 moments ago. You know, if she doesn't get all three, then those same 3 questions are going to be coming right back to you. So I hope you've been paying close attention. Alyssa, are you ready to jump back in?
2: Yes.
3: Question 3. 48% of adults had one of these as a kid, and half of them say they still have it. What is it?
2: I'm going to say a teddy bear.
3: Okay. Let's see how you did here, Alyssa. You got 2 correct, Alyssa. Nicely done. You got 2.
0: Good try. All right, hang on right there. But that means you're up. Same 3 questions. You will play tomorrow. 312-946-4995. Okay, good luck.

0: I'm in a pinch.
1: What? What's up?
0: I really need $500.
1: Whoa, what for?
0: Don't ask questions. Can you help me out?
2: I mean, you could win $500 tomorrow, Nashville Know-It-All, or you just have to beat me in country music trivia tomorrow at 7:20.
0: Cool, I'll tune in then. And if anyone asks, I wasn't here.
2: You saw.

some of these storms already starting to roll through. It's going to be a little bit more later in the evening. Careful, those heavy winds could have some tornado touchdowns. So just keep an eye on that if you're going, if you were planning on doing something you didn't need to do tonight, maybe you cancel it. I just want you to be safe. 98.5.

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0: All right, so Garth Brooks added a couple shows. We touched on this a little bit on Friday, but yeah, he added two more shows already. He started with the September 11th and 12th, so Friday and Saturday shows. Now, there's also a Thursday that was added for September 10th and a Sunday for September 13th. And I just checked again because these are going to sell out. I just think people have been a little bit slow on the on some of these. There are still some pretty good seats. There's like 200 level seats that are open. So feel free to go pop on and grab those tickets. They're all $153, I believe it is. That's every single ticket. So you know exactly what you're getting. So go check that out. There's a link to it at us99.com, or obviously go to Ticketmaster and get those for that weekend of September 10th, 11th, 12th, and 13th to see, I mean, freaking Garth Brooks, right? All right, Scotty, you're going to find out how to get those Dan and Shay tickets while I play one of the artists that's coming to town with Dan and Shay right after Miranda.

took moving Josh Ross on. Gonna be hanging out in Tinley Park with Dan and Shay, Tyler Hubbard. That's gonna be an amazing concert. I'm gonna get you into that, okay? We're gonna do that just about 4:30 here as we get into the latest from John Morgan, who wrote this song with Tyler Hubbard. Here's Kid Myself on US 99. We

0: It's time for the Monday Mashup. This is where I like to take two songs as a DJ, and we just have some fun with music, right? We all listen a little bit of everything. So I always take a country song, mash together with another genre, and today we're going to do a little country pop mashup with Miss Lainey Wilson, who got to play this one for us at Windy City Smokeout. Phone, keys, wallet. We're going to mash that song up with the woman who crushed Lollapalooza, one of the biggest pop stars in the world right now, Miss Zara Larsson. All right, we'll do that, and you'll find out what those two songs sound like mashed together in 5 minutes. I have a video of me doing it, too, so if you're interested in that, I'll give you all that stuff and the Dan and Shay ticket. So find out what those two songs sound like and all the other stuff. Just 5 minutes away. Hang out here on US 99.
1: 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We were growing our hair. We were cutting class.

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0: All right, we're going to mash together a couple songs. It's always a country song and another genre. You know, as a DJ, I like to have some fun with that. So here's what we're going to do. We're going to do a country pop mashup today with Lainey Wilson, Phone Keys Wallet. Going to mash it up with the pop queen right now, at least. If you didn't miss your performance at Lollapalooza, here's Zara Larsson. Song's kind of a jam, right? So let's mash them together and see what we get, and then I'll tell you where to get those the video for that and the Dan and Shay tickets. So we'll start with Lainey Wilson, and then we'll bring on Zara Larsson. Here we go. Ask Jesus Jones, mama, my phone keys, wallet, and you. Are you ready to mash it up? Here we go.

That's the Monday mashup. So Lainey Wilson and Zara Larsson mixed together. You can see me do all the Monday mashups live on my Instagram right now, too. Either US99 Chicago, obviously, or you can always say hi to me personally, Scotty K on air on Instagram. Scotty with a Y, the letter K on air. Let's get you into Dan and Shay. Play in Tinley Park with Tyler Hubbard and Josh Ross September 12th. 312-946-4994.

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1: Stacey, you are caller 17. You're going to go see Dan and Shay. Congratulations.
2: Oh my gosh, awesome. Thank you.
1: You're going to see him on September 12th in Tinley Park. So the other thing that's happening too is you're going to become my co-host actually for the next couple minutes here, Stacey. So I have three stories in front of me. You are going to hear the headlines and tell me which story you want to hear all about, okay?
2: Okay.
1: So the first headline is, have you heard of underwater hockey? And do you want to know more about it?
2: No, I'll try the next one.
1: All right, moving on. TSA is actually taking these toys from kids if they try to bring them on their carry-on. Do you want to know what toys those are or move on to the third story?
2: I know which toys those are, so I'm going to move on.
1: All right. So a good news story as we get back to school here. It's about a teacher and actually more about the kids. They locked their school gates to keep their favorite teacher from leaving. So this went viral this weekend. So there was a student. It was actually in India. The kids like cried and hugged this guy, and they locked the school gates to try and keep him from leaving because this was their favorite teacher, and they said we didn't want him to leave. And I guess I don't know if he was retiring or leaving to another school or whatever the case may be. But these kids loved him so much. They went through all the trouble to lock him into the school.
2: Well, I think that's great.
1: Isn't it? As we kind of get to the back to school time, and sometimes teachers, I know, are underpaid and underappreciated. So just to know that kids value their teachers that much, I think those are the times that make it worth it, you know?
2: Yes, I agree. I think that's awesome news.
1: Good job picking the story. All right, you hold on 1 second. I'll get your tickets for you.
2: Okay, thank you.
1: Again, all week long at 4:30, we'll get you those Dan and Shay tickets on US 99.

play a little game of cause and effect. We'll do a little Keith Urban there where he talks about, I want to kiss a girl. And Riley Green, who maybe gives you a reason why. All right, it's US Sunday night, Scotty. After 5 o'clock, you're also going to find out how to win those Hardy tickets for McHenry Music Fest.

0: Did you hit snooze one too many times this morning and missed Melissa and Austin?
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0: be hanging out with Kate and Brown a month from tomorrow at McHenry Music Fest. And then the day after, Hardy will be playing. And you can win those tickets from Melissa and Austin tomorrow morning on USN 9. Scotty, let's get you all the weird news stories floating around the internet.
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0: I'll give you the good news of the story, and Deanna, you're going to try and guess the bad.
8: Okay.
0: All right, so the good news of the story is that there's a pilot who ended up saving a woman's life. That's great news. So there's an Air France flight that made an emergency landing to save a woman's life. Because they actually had to get her off the plane and go to a doctor. And they did. What do you think the bad news of that story was?
8: Oh, she got in a car accident on the way to the doctor.
0: Oh, geez. That's like some Final Destination stuff. Like, it was inevitable. No, that's really funny, though. No, the bad news is that she was very, very ungrateful, and she gave the pilot the finger on the way off the plane. Yeah.
8: Oh, my gosh.
0: So apparently, I don't know if they don't know exactly why. It seems like that maybe she felt like she didn't need a doctor, so she was mad that she had to miss her flight now.
8: Okay.
0: I mean, it was obviously serious enough that they thought she needed a doctor to turn the plane around.
8: She flipped
0: him the bird on the way out. He was like, wait, what?
8: Oh, my gosh. Some people.
0: Some people, you know. That's a bad news story. All right, question you can't answer is 5 minutes away on US 99.

0: All right, it's Monday, so let's not make you think too hard. Let's jump into the question you can't answer.
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0: Our school's getting started again. During the school year, parents spend about 432 hours doing this for their kids. What do you think it is? During the school year, parents spend about 432 hours doing this for their kids. It's not driving or any kind of transportation. Okay? I'll tell you that. That's the only clue you get. 312-946-4995. During the school year, parents get they spend about 432 hours doing this for their kids. What do you think it is? Nothing to do with transporting, schlepping them around, as my mom would say. 312-946-4995. We're going to get your guesses and, of course, the answer just about 10 minutes from right now.
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1: April, during the school year, what do you think it is? Parents spend about 432 hours doing this for their kids.
3: Helping them with their homework.
1: Great guess. Not what I'm looking for, though. Thank you. Will, what do you got for me?
4: Is it laundry?
1: Ooh, great guess. Not it, though. Thank you, Will. All right, Rito, what do you think?
5: Science fair project.
1: Let me help you build this volcano right quick. No, that's not what I'm looking for, but thank you. That's good. Jeanette, what do you think it is? During the school year, parents will spend about 432 hours doing this for their kids.
6: Lunches.
1: I'll give it to you. It's actually meal prepping. Yes. All around meal prepping is what it is.
6: Yay! Meal prepping, yes.
1: Yes, good job. Thank you for calling.
6: Thank you.

0: man.
1: What's going on, Austin?
0: I think I woke up on the wrong side of the truck bed.
1: Oh, well, that's perfect.
0: What?
1: Just make sure you do the same thing tomorrow morning.
0: Why?
1: Because we're giving away tickets to see Hardy at the McHenry Music Festival with 5 at 8:35, where I'm sure he'll play my favorite country song.
0: What am I supposed to do until then?
1: Wait in the truck. It's Melissa and Austin.

Just had Max McNown at Salt Shed. So many concerts coming up in the next couple months, including Dan and Shay. 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

So Hardy's coming to McHenry Music Fest. So will Kane Brown will be there. Cameron Marlowe. Avery Anna's going to be there. So many others. You can win your way in to see Hardy tomorrow morning with Melissa and Austin. They're going to take good care of you for that. I know they're big, very close friends with his wife. So I'll get you hooked up. And then if you want the Dan and Shay tickets, hang out for 3 minutes. You're going to find out how.

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I love that they focus so much of their new album and the song on mental health and new stages of their life. Dan and Shay, new music now. Let's Say So. They're coming to town September 12th in Tinley, and I'll get you in at 4:30 tomorrow.

time I play a song, I'm like, oh, that person's coming to town. Hardy's going to be here for McHenry Music Fest, and you are going to win your way in tomorrow with Melissa and Austin. And then this guy, Josh Ross, is coming with Dan and Shay. 4:30 tomorrow. I'll get you into that. See?

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There's our hometown girl, Miss Stella Lefty, who had stage fright, never performed till even like after college. Isn't that crazy? Now she's one of the biggest stars in country music at this time. Tyler Hubbard will be here with Dan and Shay, and I'll get you in to see Dan and Shay again at 4:30.

90 minutes of nonstop country. A lot of the storms rolling through the Chicagoland area. They should dissipate pretty quickly throughout later this evening, but we could be in store for more tomorrow. I don't want to say the worst part because there's some damaging winds and stuff, but the humidity and the mosquitoes that come after these storms suck.

But so much to still get you. We have a lot of shows coming up, and we're going to get you into all of them. So if you don't know and can't remember all the times to win things and all that stuff, make sure you follow us on social, okay? 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There's like a contest page. You can see everything there. I don't want you to miss it.

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